0: Estás escuchando
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I hope you learned it note for note, like good little children. 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